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0: 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You're too cool for commercials now?
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Just wanted to say thank you for listening to Jack FM. And might we add, you both look absolutely lovely today.

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My boss said that when you guys play Love Shack, I can stop working for the duration of the song. 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
2: It's about time you get rid of some of those dumb online ads. 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
0: 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Too late. Puppy's gone. Thanks for playing.

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His name is Dan, and he doesn't respond to emails, so good luck.

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1: Rumors spreading around, United Texas town, about the Shaq outside the game. You know what I'm talking about. 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
0: 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Sure doesn't feel like it.

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A hustle here and a hustle there. New York City is the place where they said, hey, babe, take a walk on the

sorry. All roads to Jack FM are currently detoured. Just take a right on 13th, a left on 45th, a left on 32nd, and a right on 25th. That ought to get you to where you're headed.

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Hey, Jack. Yeah, I was just in the shower. I wasn't sure. I thought maybe you called back. Thought I missed you. Okay, well, talk to you later.

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Hey there, Nancy and Jim. Just wanted to say thank you for listening to Jack FM. And might we add, you both look absolutely lovely today.

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